that mama, she got it sticking in the cameraman. And we could have some. And he's up there. What's that?

Another few minutes of music added to Non-Stop at 9 here on Gold 96FM. With the album Tango in the Night from Fleetwood Mac, out of the 12 tracks, five of them Christine McVie either had co-writing credits or one of them she got to write it all herself and perform the lead vocals. And I do love how pretty this song feels. It's got a nice warm atmosphere to it. Everywhere.

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0: Just great songs.

I always struggle when I play that song because right across my computer screen it says, don't speak. I'm a disc jockey. What am I supposed to do with that? Gold 96 FM, just great songs. It's Huggy this afternoon. Our favourite docker, Hayden Young, was in with Lisa and Russell this morning talking about the Derby and reminding

0: Listen, you're the performer.
1: They're not blowing up their own building.
0: Not their own. I'm saying, but they do demolition. We'll blow something up. We're going to blow something up, mate. Then we're going to get them dancing. Anyway, we're locking in our second event.
1: I'll be locking it in.
0: Later in today's show. It's all moving, mate. It's all moving back here in Australia. Up next, though, I made a pretty interesting purchase a couple of days ago to solve a relationship issue for my wife and I. It's been met with, I'm going to say, mixed responses. If you haven't heard it.
1: Used it for a very dodgy cause.
0: Yeah, it's true. We've mentioned it. Will and Woody.

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1: great song.
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0: He talks here about having the strength to dream. That man was me. Some mornings I didn't have the strength to dream. I came here for redemption. And to fly in the radio airwaves above you every morning. But there's a trembling question in my heart.
1: Deep in my heart, there's a trembling question.
0: Will I get fired?
1: Still I am sure that the answer's gonna come.
0: Survey day again.
1: Out there in the dark.
0: So much darkness.
1: There's a beckoning candle.
0: Somewhere there must be a candle. And this was the bit that really spoke to me. Please, please let my dream
1: come true.
0: Oh, please.
1: Right now.
0: Most mornings, this was playing in my headphones as I felt really on hand and knees, just a constant endless trial of trials, a trial and trial and trial. And that song, I actually think, got me through it.
2: Wow.
0: The point of being deluded, the importance of sticking close to a dream.
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